0: The 3-1. Called strike two. That'll run the count full.
1: One more here, Addison.
0: Batter calls time. Full count pitch coming on the way with two outs and runners on second and third. And the pitch goes upstairs. It gets a swing and a miss for strike three. And the third out of the inning. Addison able to strand runners on second and third from back-to-back strikeouts and not allow a run to score. Score will stay 2-1, Catawba Ridge. That'll do it for the fifth inning. We'll be right back for the sixth.
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0: All right, welcome back. Time for the sixth inning here at Catawba Ridge High School, where the Copperheads are facing off against RTL Hanna Yellow Jackets. Hanna down 1-2. Running out of chances to score some runs. Kylie Wilson will lead it off. And first pitch misses high for ball one. Yeah, let's score. The 1-0. Misses for ball two. Gotta get some of these leadoff runners on base for the top of the lineup. The 2-0. Hit into right field. And it's caught by a diving right fielder. That'll be the first out of the inning. What a play by the right fielder.
1: Yeah, I thought that ball had a chance.
0: Well, that'll be the first out of the inning. Now batting number 26, Lawson Way.
1: Come on, Lawson.
0: First pitch misses outside for ball one. The 1-0 bounces in there for ball two. Count to the nine hitter, shows bunt, pulls back.
1: There we go.
0: Misses for ball three.
1: Come on, let's get on base here.
0: 3-0 count. Top lineup looming on deck. The 3-0.
1: There you go.
0: Pulls back, but it's ball four. That'll be a walk to the nine hole hitter to turn it over to the top of the lineup with only one out.
1: All right, Kendall, let's go.
0: Kendall was clutch last night. See if she can do it again tonight. First pitch hit hard. Gets off of the third baseman's glove, and Kendall will reach. Hit it hard right at someone. Good things happen.
1: Yeah, she hit that hard, too. There's no way that third baseman's going to catch that one. And if she did, it's going to be tough to throw out.
0: Tips off her glove and gets by, and that'll be runners on first and second now with one out, and Callie Kiner up to bat. Shows bunt, gets it down.
1: There you go.
0: Pushes it to shortstop.
1: Come on in.
0: Austin coming in to score.
1: Yes.
0: And that will tie this ball game up. The push bunt into no man's land.
1: Lawson wasn't stopping.
0: She was not stopping at all. She went to third and didn't stop for a second. Rounded third, going home all the way, coming in to score. That'll tie this ball game up with the bunt single. What a bunt.
1: That was perfect. I mean,
0: sure was.
1: Shortstop went to cover second, and here she goes.
0: Puts it right where the shortstop is.
1: Right. That was
0: perfect. Where she wasn't. Where she usually is. Wasn't that time.
1: But Lawson took off and was running for the field right there. And she,
0: oh, she
1: did
0: was.
1: Not stop.
0: Not at all. Now we got ourselves a 2-2 ball game. Runners on first and second with still only one out. And Maddie Loftus up to bat.
1: All right, Mad Dog. Let's do it.
0: Another day, another late inning magic from the Yellow Jackets. First pitch shows bunt, pops it up, and that'll be caught by the pitcher.
1: I'm not understanding that one.
0: Drops her hands, couldn't get the bunt down, and it pops up to the pitcher for the second out of the inning. And Addison Sharp now up to bat. Yeah, I'm not sure about the decision to do that one.
1: I didn't like that at all. And you got a power bat right there. You know, let her hit it.
0: Yeah.
1: You got the momentum going.
0: First pitch to Addison is hit into right field. That'll get down for a base hit. And the go-ahead run will come in to score. RBI two out single from Addison Sharp. Yellow Jackets lead this one 3-2 now.
1: Come on, girls, let's go. She got the barrel of the bat right there on it. Just to hit it to right field, right in front of the right fielder.
0: More late inning magic, finally being able to score runners.
1: But that was a blooper, so that's a line drive in the box.
0: Hey, it works. Got ourselves a 3-2 game now. Courtesy runner for the pitcher, Addison Sharp, is number two, Meredith Huggins. Still two outs in the inning. Emma Williams now up to bat with runners on first and second. First pitch is strike one looking. Emma's reached base all three times.

0: is upstairs for ball one. One, two.
1: Right back at us.
0: Fouled right back at us. Count stays one and two.
1: My head snapped back.
0: Instincts. There's no phone there to hit you.
1: Nope.
0: The 1-2 hit hard right back up the middle, but it's caught. No, it goes by. It goes into center field. Runner comes in the third.
2: There we go. Come on in.
0: Another runner comes in and it's thrown away.
2: Oh, come on. Come on.
0: Here comes Emma all the way over and she'll come in to score. Single up the middle turns into an error and Emma comes all the way around to score. Oh my goodness. What just happened?
1: Late hero. What is it? Late inning of a heroic roll.
0: What just happened?
1: Going
0: Emma
1: the
0: hits
1: away.
0: One right up the middle. Callie comes around from second to score. As Meredith is going over to third base, it gets thrown away. She comes in to score, and then Emma follows right behind. Three-run score on that, and just like that, it is a 6-2 ball game.
1: And that ball wouldn't hit hard either, right up on the shortstop's glove, too. Might should have caught that ball.
0: Yeah. Looked like the shortstop did catch it, but got just by her. Like, we'll have a new pitcher into this ball game now.
1: These first two games are killing me here.
0: Oh, yeah.
1: My heart rate is up.
0: I'm guessing the pitcher coming in will be number 7, Nora Mari. She's their only other pitcher with enough innings on the year and 15 appearances, has a 3.5 ERA, 64 innings pitched, but only 37 strikeouts to 19 walks. Not a strikeout pitcher at all, seems to pitch to contact. All right, after all of that, still two outs in the inning. Nobody on base. Found a way to score those runs and not leave them on base.
1: Exactly. About time.
0: First pitch. Misses outside for ball one. The 1-0. Check swing goes a little bit too far. That'll be strike one. The 1-1.
1: There we go.
0: This is for ball two. Harmony has singled a couple times. The 2-1. Called strike on the outside corner, evens this one up at 2-2. Side note, gorgeous sunset tonight.
1: Yeah, it looks good out there.
0: The 2-2 hit high to the third baseman and caught for the fly out to the third baseman, but not before Hannah can do a lot. Score five runs in the sixth, that's the best way I could put it.
1: That's it.
0: A lot of singles, some walks, some taking advantage of errors by the defense of Catawba Ridge. After all of that, Hannah is now leading 6-2. We will send it to the bottom of the sixth.
3: Can you go? I'm gonna watch this. Can you go?
4: Stay focused.

0: Alright, welcome back. Time for the bottom of the sixth inning. Hannah had some late inning magic tonight in the top of the sixth, just like they did last night. They were able to score 5 runs in the top of the sixth, 3 of them coming from two outs. In the bottom of the sixth for Catawba Ridge, it'll be their 7, 8, and 9 hole hitters. Leading off will be Peyton Batot. First pitch misses for ball one. What a game this has been. Bit of back and forth. The 1-0 called strike. That'll make the count 1-1. The 1-1 misses for ball two. The 2-1 hit hard right to Callie over at center field. It cleanly throws over to first for the first out of the inning. Now batting number 10, Ella Gaither.
1: All right, I'm breathing a little bit easier now with this lead.
0: Got some insurance runs.
1: Gosh. Heart rate's down just a little bit.
0: Yep. First pitch is a called strike.
1: This team has hung in there tonight, big time. With all the runners left on base, and you finally get some runners on base and put pressure on the defense, good things happen.
0: Exactly. The 0-1 misses, makes count 1-1. The 1-1, swing and a miss for strike two. The 1-2 count with nobody on base and one out in the inning. The 1-2, swing and a miss for strike three. Strikeout swinging for the second out of the inning.
1: You see a little extra pep in their step right now.
0: Addison's 11th strikeout on the night. That will bring up number 4, Taylor Sister. First pitch is a called strike. Crowd here tonight getting into this one.
1: It's been a good crowd, good lively crowd. Everybody's sure into it.
0: The 0-1 misses high for ball one. the 1-2.
1: There you go.
0: Called strike two. 1-2 count with two outs in the bottom of the sixth and nobody on base. The 1-2.
2: Yep.
0: Got her. Swing and a miss for strike three. That'll do it for Catawba Ridge in the bottom of the sixth inning. Three up, three down, back-to-back K's from Addison. Now for a word from our sponsors before we send it to the seventh.
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0: All right, time for the seventh inning now. Hannah leading 6-2. Hopefully this is our last inning and we don't go into extra innings like we did last night.
1: Nope, I hope not. Hopefully, I don't think we are. Knock on wood.
0: Knock on some wood real quick.
1: You know, so, but yeah, I mean, this is late inning stuff that's been good tonight. Runners left on base early in the game. Right
0: figured
1: now,
0: it
1: doesn't
0: out.
1: Matter. We got to figure it out, just like
0: Hannah
1: you said.
0: Hannah Davis leading off right now. First pitch misses low for ball one.
1: But you can't relax right here.
0: No, can't let up. Still have to put the foot on the gas. The 0-1 is a swing and a miss. For the 1-0. 1-1 count. The 1-1 called strike two.
1: Right down the middle.
0: 1-2 count now to Hannah Davis. The 1-2. This is outside for ball two, evens the count up at two balls, two strikes. That one was close.
1: It was right there, too close to take.
0: Hannah struck out twice and flied out to the first baseman. I'm gonna turn that around. 2-2 is hit high into left field, going back.
2: Go!
0: What is gone?
2: Go!
0: Solo shot to lead off of the seventh for number seven, Hannah Davis, to make this a 7-2 ball game. That was crushed.
1: Yeah, it was, man. She left no doubt on that one.
0: No doubter.
1: She stoned that one, didn't she?
0: Sure did.
1: Love it.
0: Wow.
1: No doubt.
0: Absolutely. Her fourth on the year.
1: And all of her home runs have been no doubters.
0: Oh, absolutely. No cheap shots. They're gone, they're gone. 7-2 ball game now. Just as I was saying, don't let the foot off the gas.
1: Nope.
0: Goodbye, softball.
1: Keep the pedal to the metal here. Let's go.
0: Kylie Wilson now up to bat. First pitch bounces in there for ball one. The 1-0. This is low, makes count two balls, no strikes.
1: This team hung in there tonight. I'm talking about us.
0: Oh, for sure.
1: Hung in there with all everything that happened early in this game, all the runners left on base, and all of a sudden this last two innings, he just, man.
0: Flipped a switch. 2-0 bounces in there again. That'll be 3-0. Hannah was out of the action for most of tonight, not getting on base, not getting hits. She makes up for it with one swing right here in the top of the seventh. The 3-0, right down the middle for strike one. The 3-1. Chopped and hit slowly to the pitcher. Swinging bunt. Throws
1: it. Oh, safe.
0: She reaches, beats it out. Chops it just in front of the plate. A little swinging bunt fielded by the pitcher. But Kylie beats it out at first. The top of the coach is wanting to challenge this one.
1: Well, she's not feeling the effect of that hit by a pitch earlier.
0: Putting on them wheels.
1: Yep.
0: Ball stands as safe.
1: Yeah,
0: put a runner on first base now.
1: Yeah, she beat that throw. There's no doubt about that.
0: Still no outs in the inning. Runner at first base. Lawson Way now up to bat.
1: I would love to see Lawson get one over the third baseman's head right here.
0: Oh, yeah, third baseman playing in, shows Bud, bounces in there, pulls back. That'll be ball one. Yeah, third baseman is playing in, expecting a bunt. How about Lawson just slap one down the line? Because even the left fielder is shaded towards center.
1: Yeah.
0: She gets one down the line, she will run for days. The 1-0 shows bunt again. Pops it straight back. One ball, one strike. One, one count. Pulls back the bunt. Pitch is way high and out. That'll be 2-1 now. The 2-1. Swing and a miss for strike two. Lawson no longer bunting. Look with the slap there. Swing and a miss. The 2-2. Misses for ball three, and Lawson's run count full. Has walked already twice tonight, has a full count here in the seventh. With only one out and a runner, with no outs and a runner on first base. The full count. Calls it to the left side, stays full.
2: Get you one.
0: The full count pitch. Miles it back once again, putting up a good battle here. Seen a lot of pitches. Already seven pitches in the at bat, eighth one on the way. The full count. Fouls it once again.
1: Hanging in there.
0: Hanging in there, fouling every pitch off. Full count pitch once again. This is outside for ball four. Three walks on the night. Four lost and away, and that will turn it over to the top of the lineup with Kendall Coakley.
4: Hey, good base running here. Watch the line drive.
0: Still no outs in the inning. One run already scored. Hannah looking to add some more. First pitch right down the middle for strike one. Yo, one.
1: Hit oh, there it goes.
0: Left field going back.
1: That was out.
0: That one is out of here. Three-run shot from number 22, Kendall Coakley, to break this one open. The offense couldn't find itself until last inning. They flipped the switch, and just like that, it is 10-2.
1: A no-doubter again.
0: Line drive out of here.
1: That was a shot.
0: We are teeing off here in these last two innings. Just like that, couldn't get anything going for five innings.
1: Nope, left
0: out. 10 runners on base, only scoring one. And just like that, we flip a switch and have scored nine in two innings. An absolute line drive off the bat of Kendall Coakley. That is also her fourth home run on the year. Number 10, Callie Kiner, now up to bat.
1: Let me see what Callie can do here.
0: Yeah.
1: Callie.
0: First pitch is fouled back. That'll be strike one. DL1. This is for ball one. One ball, one strike. The 1-1. Right to the second baseman, fields it, throws over to first for the out. For the first out of the inning, ground up to the second baseman. Now batting number 14, Maddie Loftus.
1: It just seems like when this team gets started and they loosen up and they're having fun, can't stop them.
0: Dangerous.
1: But they were tight to stop this game. And that could have been a lot of reasons, especially being late, like they were getting to the game, getting to the park.
0: Right.
1: You know, so it could have been
0: not
1: that.
0: Not enough time to fully warm up,
1: right.
0: Get ready. Basically get to the field and you're just thrown right out there until the park.
1: And you're in the middle of the day and you're riding in a hot bus with nowhere,
0: yeah.
1: Possibly.
0: Second pitch is a called strike and Maddie is down in the count 0-2.
5: Y'all give me one, man.
6: You got it, man. Let's get it.
5: Hey, just contact your one. There you go.
0: The 0-2 hit hard right at the third baseman, but caught. Hit it hard, but caught by the third baseman.
1: Yeah, that was a solid hit.
0: Just right to the glove. That is the second out of the inning, and Addison Sharp now up to bat.
7: 347. Everybody. Here we go, 7-5. Go ahead. 5-1, 7-5.
1: There we go. Oh, you're
0: right. Hard to third base, but bobbled. And that'll allow Addison to reach base. Good things happen when you hit the ball hard.
1: You gotta put the pressure on the defense.
0: Exactly. Now batting number 4, Emma Williams. Two outs in the inning, 4 runs have already scored. We'll have a courtesy runner coming in for the pitcher, Addison. It will be number 2, Meredith Huggins. Emma, her last time up, hit one up the middle to score the winning, the go-ahead run. But then after a couple errors, another run scored, and then she came around to score herself, all on the same play. First pitch to her, hit right back up the middle again, fielded by the shortstop, thrown over for the out. That'll do it for Hannah in the top of the 7th, but not before they can score 4 runs on a solo shot by Hannah Davis, and then a 3-run line drive laser from Kendall Coakley. We'll send it to the bottom of the 7th and for the last 3 outs for Catawba Ridge.
8: For the big, for the small, the short, and the tall, peacemakers, risk takers, for the optimists, pessimists, exhibitionists, for long-distance love, for the farsighted, nearsighted, for introverts and extroverts, for the thinkers and the doers, for old friends. Coca-Cola, for everyone.
0: All right, welcome back. Time for the bottom of the 7th inning now. Hannah leading this one 10-2. Last chance for Catawba Ridge will be the top of their lineup in number 13, Jaden Harris.
1: Pressure's off.
0: Yeah, thought this one was going to be a close one. It was.
1: It was.
0: Until the 6th.
1: My nose was shot again up until that point.
0: Yep.
1: Heart rate was up. Sweating.
0: Now we're chilling.
1: I know. I'm sitting back in the chair relaxed here. You
0: yeah.
1: are too. You know, so let's get 3 up, 3 down right here. Preferably 9 pitches.
0: That'd be great. No reason to mess around.
1: Now I'm hungry.
0: Yeah. First pitch is a foul ball for strike 1. Harris has struck out twice and hit a double to left field.
1: The crowd's been into it all night long.
0: Oh yeah, absolutely. Every pitch. The 0-1 misses for ball 1. The 1-1 fouled back. Counts now 1 ball, 2 strikes.
1: We got Mother's Day coming up this weekend, this Sunday. We wish all the mothers out there a very happy Mother's Day.
0: Foul ball once again. Count stays 1-2.
7: Hey, baby, good.
1: first base umpire out there getting tired of standing.
0: Seems oh, like. Yeah, he's ready to go home. And so am I. So are all of us.
1: It's getting close.
0: 1-2 is hit hard in the center field. That one hit off of the base of the wall. Kick back. Matty Fields that throws it in. It'll be a leadoff double.
1: Not
0: Harris.
1: Quite. Not quite. Too relaxed. Time to get back into it.
0: Focus on getting outs here. No reason to worry about a runner. Looking for outs.
1: Coach Ross, I'm going to do. She's coming out.
0: Want to talk about something? Or not. Turn it back around. We'll have all players meeting on the mound. Really just to settle down. We're looking for three outs here. No reason to worry about a runner. Now batting is number 11, Brindley Yates.
7: I know I can count the two.
0: First pitch foul tip straight back. That'll be strike one.
4: Hey, take your out, girls. Get your out.
7: There you go,
0: Sam. The 0-1. Fouled down the left side, out of play. That'll be strike two. 0-2 count to the two-hole hitter, Yates, who has hit two doubles tonight and reached on a walk and came around to score in the first.
1: Do you have any scores from the other games?
0: For Catawba?
1: No, the game's just going on tonight in the playoffs.
0: I don't know. The 0-2 foul back again.
1: Let's see what we got if I can find it.
0: No outs, runner on second base. Oh, two misses high. That'll be ball one. Misses. Makes count 2-2. The 2-2, grounded right back at Addison, fields it cleanly, throws it away, run comes in to score, Yates head over to second, rushed a throw and threw it away, and it's now a 10-3 ball game.
1: There was no need to rush that throw, she had plenty of time. A little excited.
0: Now batting number 3, Mia Kovacs. Hillcrest versus Greenwood has ended in Hillcrest 1-5-3. So if we are able to finish this one out and win, we will be playing Hillcrest on Monday.
1: Sounds good.
0: Greenwood had 8 errors in that game. My goodness.
1: Yeah, Greenwood has had a down year. Let's put it that way.
0: First pitch misses for ball one.
7: Don't turn on me now, please. Come on now.
1: So we're Woodmont beat Indian Land 6-3.
0: The 1-0 is fouled out of play. That'll even the count up at 1-1. The 1-1 misses upstairs for ball two.
1: All right, we got a 7-run lead here. Addison throw the ball over the plate and just let him hit it.
0: Yeah.
1: And just strike him out. Don't try to be fancy right here.
0: You've gotten through the two best hitters for this team. No reason to pitch around anybody.
1: And those two hitters have killed us tonight.
0: 2-1 misses for ball three. Is hit into center field high, and Maddie's under it. She will catch it. Runner does not tag.
1: Nice.
0: That's the first out of the inning. Fly out to the center fielder, Maddie Loftus. Now one out in the bottom of the seventh with a runner on second base still. And number one, Cameron Bird, now up to bat. First pitch misses for ball one. The 1-0 misses again for ball two. A called strike at the bottom of the zone. That'll make count two balls, one strike. Two runs hit into left, in the right center field. That'll get down and all the way to the wall. One run comes into school. Runner heading over to third. And will be in there without a throw. A stand-up triple for Cameron Bird makes it a 10-4 ball game. Like we will have runner at third now, only one out in the inning. Looks like we'll have a pinch hitter for number 9, Charlie Burney. Can't tell who it is.
1: Yeah, neither.
4: If you let that one go, get your out.
1: Yeah, that runner at third don't mean nothing to us right now.
0: Looking for two outs. First pitch is called strike.
1: Coming in cold off the bench like this pinch hitter is, man. It's tough against the pitcher.
0: It was absolutely tough.
1: Especially against somebody like Addison.
0: For sure. One dobbing on the outside corner for strike two. The 0-2. miss. Misses on the outside corner.
1: Where was that one at? To not call it a strike.
0: Close pitch, just misses. Counts now one ball, two strikes. The 1-2. This is down low. Gotta make the count 2-2.
1: Come on, Allison.
0: The 2-2.
1: Ooh, straight back. Back.
0: The 2-2 hit hard right back up the middle. Addison can't field it cleanly, and that'll bring another run in to make it 10-5.
1: That went off a foot right there. Yeah, this might be the night for her. Here comes Coach Rising. That's a hard line drive that just got up under the glove and run off that left ankle.
0: Yes. See, will they make the switch? Addison is at 131 pitches, and they are going to leave her in to finish this one.
1: I'm a little surprised at that.
0: She wants the ball here. She wants to finish this one. Now batting number 5, Via Petri. Still only one out in the inning. Runner at first base. First pitch misses for ball 1.
1: Still only one out in the inning.
0: Yep. The 1-0 single right past Izzy at third base. Back-to-back base hits put runner on first and second base now. Still only one out.
1: Tyler Ridge is not going away, but we're not putting them out either.
0: They're not going down finally. Putting up a fight here in the bottom of the 7th, already scoring 3 runs, looking to add more with only one out in the inning and runners on first and second. Peyton Batot now up to bat. First pitch misses for ball 1. Yeah, I'm surprised Reiser hasn't made a switch in the circle yet.
6: I'm really shocked by that one.
0: The 1-0 misses for ball 2.
1: They're going to make me pace right here if not careful. They want me pacing the floor.
0: Yeah, Addison's thrown a lot of pitches in back-to-back nights. 104 yesterday and 137 today.
1: Yeah.
0: As the 2-0 is fouled back to make it 2-1.
1: I'm going to put this one away. She'll have a couple of days rest.
0: 241 pitches so far in the past 2 days.
1: That's a lot.
0: In the span of 24 hours. A 2-1 hit in the right center field. That'll get down and all the way to the wall. One runner comes in. There goes the second runner coming. Runner heads over to third. Slides in for a two triple. And just like that, it is a 7-10 ball game, and here comes Reiser. Here comes Emma to make the switch in the circle.
1: I think she was waiting on Emma to get warm enough to bring her in.
0: Well, we will head to a quick break while we let Emma warm up. All right, let's do it. Emma on the year has a 4.04 ERA in 11 appearances, 26 innings pitched, 37 strikeouts to walks. Solid pitcher.
1: Oh, yeah, she got a lot of experience last year, you know, so I'm not worried about Emma coming in at all. And now you got me up pacing.
0: Got one out in the inning. Runner at third base. Hannah's still leading this one 10-7, but it's getting a little too close for comfort.
1: Still only one out in the inning.
0: Right. Like, we will have a pinch hitter in place of number 10, Ella Gaither. It'll be number 12, Kira O'Brien. Coming cold off the bench, sat for 7 innings. Now is put into a big spot here in the bottom of the 7th.
1: All right, Emma, let's go.
0: First pitch, this is high for ball one. The 1-0, this is high again for ball two. Catawba Ridge already scoring 5 runs in the bottom of the 7th. And those 4 runs scored in the top of the 7th. Looking huge now. The 2-0 misses outside. 3 balls, no strike. The 3-0. Yeah.
1: What's Tom Paul doing here?
0: It was a called strike, I'm guessing, but it looks like he didn't like that call himself.
1: He said that call was on me.
0: But he said strike for him. Okay, yep. Whatever, 3-1 count.
1: But he's patting his chest like, I messed up.
0: And the 3-1 is fouled back, that'll run the count full.
1: Never seen an umpire make a mistake on the field during the game.
0: And fully admit it 2 seconds after the fact.
1: But we'll take it.
0: The 3-2. Misses high for ball 4. And that'll bring Addison going back into this game. It's like Reiser's going to re-enter Addison Sharp. Thank you. like Emma's only coming in for one batter. Well, that is sure a decision. We'll see how this one plays out.
1: I don't know. Here's the situation. We had a 10-2 lead coming into the bottom of the seventh inning. The only thing we need was just three quick outs to get out of this thing. Now the tying run's coming to the plate.
0: Right.
1: How quickly the heart rate gets back up.
0: Right. Just as we were saying before the sitting starts, you know, we're going to sit back and relax.
1: Yep.
0: And then all of a sudden, the tying run is at the plate. With one out in the bottom of the seventh, runners on the corners, and the nine-hole hitter, Taylen Sestair, up to bat.
1: You can never relax, and you never, never, my number one rule, never, never leave a game early.
0: No. First pitch, slaps it to Izzy at third base. Throws over first.
1: Wow.
0: Throws it away. One run comes
1: in
0: the score.
1: My goodness.
0: And we have a 10-8 ball game now. The tying run is on second base for the top of the lineup. Izzy fielded it cleanly. Couldn't make up her mind whether to throw home or throw to first, and throws it away.
1: You always go for the sure out. She should have just went to first base.
0: And just like that, the tying run is in scoring position for Catawba Ridge's best hitter, Jaden Harris. What a meltdown of the seventh inning this has been. Two errors, some triples, some singles.
1: There's been some hard hit balls in this inning by them.
0: There sure has been. Jaden Harris now up to bat. The Copperheads' best hitter by far. Two doubles on the night so far. First pitch misses outside for ball one. One zero is hit into left field. Coming in, Lawson catches it, throws home. Runner doesn't tag.
1: What a play.
0: Huge play by the left fielder, Lawson Way. And the runner at third did not tag.
1: She wasn't going to make it anyway. She made a strong throw.
0: Absolutely. Oh, that'll be two outs. Runner still in second and third for Brindley Yates, who has had herself a game as well.
1: Yeah, you still got the time runs on. Now, my question is, if who's coming up next, or you put her on right here?
0: That is a great point. 2-for-4 with doubles, or 0-for-4 with some ground outs.
1: Yep. So,
0: it's like we are attacking this batter right here. First pitch is fouled back.
1: I say put her on. Even though that's a winning run right there, you're putting on base, but
0: I don't know.
1: I don't either.
0: Addison's a competitor. I'm sure she doesn't want to walk anybody.
1: No.
0: She wants to go attack their best hitter.
1: But you got a tap right here. All right, they need one more.
0: Is fouled back. Catawba Ridge down to their last out, their last strike.
1: Don't throw nothing in the dirt. Don't let nothing get by you here, Tyler. But you've got to throw that rise ball right here. Throw it right by her. It's coming, too.
0: The 0-2. Foul back. You are pacing this one. We're in a space for you to stand.
1: Yep, we do now.
0: 0-2 count, two outs in the bottom of the seventh, tying run on second base. Yo, too.
1: This
0: is on the outside corner for ball one. That was close.
1: That was strike three.
0: On the Hannah side was jumping up, thinking that was strike three.
1: Kiesler, this is the way it is at my house.
0: The 1-2. Hit into right center field. That'll get all the way to the wall. One run comes in to score. The tying run comes in to score. A game-tying RBI double from Brinley Yates. Catawba Ridge has come all the way back in the bottom of the seventh to score.
1: Eight
0: runs in the bottom of the seventh. Good Lord. Well.
1: And now the winning runs at second base.
0: Now the winning run is in scoring position at second base.
1: You know, I still, I hate questioning.
0: But now we are intentionally walking the three-hole hitter via Kovacs.
6: Nobody knows you. It's all I do.
0: What a game this has been. All of a sudden it is 10-10. With the winning run at second base in scoring position.
9: There's a guy who walked his car on there and lagged him and thought he was in the hole.
0: And Cameron Bird up to bat.
1: Oh.
0: First pitch misses out for ball one.
1: My. 10-10.
0: The 1-0. Called strike on the outside corner. That'll even it up, that one ball, one strike. The 1-1. This is high for ball two. Eight-run bottom half of the seventh to tie this one up. What a comeback. The 2-1. This is for ball three. Addison at 150 pitches for the night. The 3-1.
1: This
0: is for ball four, and just like that, the winning run is 60 feet away at third base. Still two outs in the inning.
1: The bottom has just fell out.
0: Yep. Number 9, Charlie Burney up to bat. First pitch is a called strike. No balls, one strike. Bases loaded, two outs in the bottom of the seventh. Catawba Ridge coming all the way back, eight runs to tie this one up at 10-10. 0-1, swing and a miss. It is now 0-2. Crowd is still into this one.
1: And as well they should be.
0: The 0-2. Fouls it right up.
1: Yes.
0: But Kylie cannot hang on to it. Batter stays alive at 0-2 as she pops one straight up, but Kylie can't hold on to it.
1: Okay.
0: The 0-2, foul back. Bernie staying alive, fouling off pitches.

0: free pitch. Down and back once again. Bernie has fouled off four straight two-strike pitches. Bernie is 0 for 3 with three strikeouts on the night.
1: Still keep coming after here.
0: The 0-2 misses high for ball one. The 1-2, foul right back once again. So I can see the same thing happen over and over again.
1: Yep.
0: Fouling it right back.
1: The same pitch over and over. Same swing. Same foul pitch. Quad Groundhog Day. Deja vu all over again.
0: Yep.
1: All right, Addison, get this one by right here, though.
0: The pitch, foul back once again. Nine pitches in the at-bat, 10th one on the way. Bases are loaded with two outs, 10-10 ball game. The winning run, 60 feet away at third base. The 1-2, swing and a miss for strike three. That will finally end the disastrous bottom of the seventh inning. Catawba Ridge crawls all the way back to tie this one at 10-10. And we are headed to extra innings for the second night in a row. Now for a word from our sponsors.
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0: All right. Welcome back. Wish I wasn't saying that. Wish it would have been ball game.
1: Yep. Should have been ball game. But it's not. And here we are, three softball again.
0: Here we are, back to back nights with extra innings after Catawba Ridge bounced. What is it? A crazy comeback after going into the bottom of the seventh, down 10-2. Scores 8 runs in the bottom of the seventh to tie this one back up.
1: First time to start all over again.
0: Yep.
1: And so let's get it going. I'm tired.
0: So am I. Harmony Harvey up to bat. First pitch hits her in the elbow.
1: But this is playoff softball.
0: Got on base. That works. Number 7, Hannah Davis, now up to bat.
1: All right, Hannah, let's go. Davis.
0: Yeah. First pitch misses and gets by the catcher. That'll let Harmony go over to second base. Runner at second base now with no outs. Hannah Davis up to bat.
1: There we go.
0: The 1-0 misses high for ball two.

0: Let's go with all your kids.
1: Hey, yeah, bring them up!
2: Hannah had a solo shot to lead off the seven her last time up. 2-0 misses in for ball three. Four straight balls from the pitcher to lead off the eight. The 3-0 misses for ball four. First two batters reach. Runners at first and second now for number six, Kylie Wilson.
3: Kyle's going to try to bunt him over here.
2: Yeah. Try and bunt it over to the first base side. The first baseman is almost at the grass. There shows bunt. Tries to get it down, but gets it down foul. That'll be strike one. Oh, one count to Kylie. Shows bunt again. Pulls back, and it gets by the catcher. That'll let runners go over to second and third.
3: Now you got runners on second and third. Now you gotta get this ball to the right side.
2: Yep. 1-1 count. Runners at second and third. No outs. Any ball hit to the right side should score this run. Still up in the box. Showing bunt. Pulls back. Two balls, one strike. First baseman is now crashing. Third baseman playing way in. Shows bunt again. Gets it down. Fielded by the third baseman. Throws over to first.
4: Get home. Get down.
2: Safe. At home plate. Harmony comes in to score after they throw to first. What way to do a job. Kylie Wilson gets the bunt down. Runner, third baseman, fields it cleanly. Checks Harmony back at third. Throws it to first. Harmony heads off for home and slides in safely.
5: Good job of Riz, did all the right things right there.
2: Harmony's just too fast. Hannah Davis advances over to third. Only one out in the inning for number 26, Lawson Way.
6: Come on, Lawson, let's go.
1: Come on, Lawson.
2: And that one hits her. How many hit batters is that?
5: Third,
2: fourth one. And they are intentionally walking Kendall Coakley to load the bases up for Callie Kinert. Intentional walk, the loads the bases up now. For Callie Kinert.
7: Hey, good base running, girls.
2: Only one out in the inning. First pitch is a called strike.
3: Can't let this go to waste.
2: Absolutely, you cannot. You got to be able to score these runs, give some insurance. Bounces in there. Does not get away from. Stayed close enough to the catcher. Runner does not advance, but we have one ball, one strike. The 1-1. Swing and a miss for strike two. Hallie 0 for 3 with two strikeouts on the night, trying to turn that around. Come through with a big hit here.
3: Yeah, she has struggled tonight.
2: The 1-2. Grounds it to the shortstop, going home with it. And is able to get the force out at home for the second out of the inning. Bases stay loaded. Now batting number 14, Maddie Loftus. Base is loaded, two outs, top the eighth. Hannah leading 11-10. First pitch is a called strike.
3: Right here. Got to make contact. Made them play some defense here.
2: Maddie 1-for-5 on the night. Hit it hard in the center field.
3: Stop.
2: It hangs up just enough for the center fielder to make the catch and make the out. The third out of the inning. Hannah is able to scratch one across to go up 11-10. We will send it to the bottom of the eighth. Looking to hold them here, looking for three outs. We'll be right back.
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2: All right, it is time for the bottom of the eighth now. Hannah leading 11-10. Should have won this one in seven, but Catawba Ridge fought back and did not give up, scoring eight runs in the bottom of the seventh. Addison Sharp still on the mound after throwing 104 pitches yesterday and is already at 161 today. That's a lot of pitches in less than 24 hours. They're looking for three outs here without letting run score. They got the bottom of the lineup up to bat. Via Petrie up to bat first. Hits it high and foul, going over is Izzy.
3: Oh, she failed.
2: But secures the catch as she tripped over the lip out there. But that will be the first out of the inning. Is the first out of the inning.
3: Yep.
2: But she looks a little bit shaken up out there.
3: I'm glad there's not a camera in here. I mean, as far as you guys watching what's going on in this room, as far as watching
2: a time lapse of you walking around this whole thing. It's like Izzy was shaken up on that one. She was going back to field to catch a fly ball, and it looks like she tripped over the lip going from the dirt to the grass.
3: Yep.
2: And fell flat on her back, really. She looks to be okay, though. Got shaken up. Got knocked out of her. It's a good start in the bottom of the eighth.
3: Oh, we got one out. Two more to go.
2: One out, nobody on base, and number 18, Peyton Patat up to bat.
3: And she's been a little pesky tonight.
2: Yeah, she has. Triple her last time up to right center. First pitch is fouled out of play down the left side. That'll be strike one. Somebody already. The 0-1. Did she go?
1: Oh, come on.
2: No, she did not. Check swing, but she held up. That'll be one ball, one strike.
1: Kyle was telling the umpire about that, too. She knew she went.
2: Sure did. The 1-1. Swing and a miss for strike two. Pitch.
1: Yeah.
2: Swing and a miss for strike three. Strikeout swinging gets the second out of the inning. We got two down looking for one. And it will be up to number 12, Kira O'Brien. Catawba Ridge down to their last out. After mounting an insane comeback in the bottom of the seventh. Down to their last out in the bottom of the eighth. Kira walked her first time up.
1: There we go.
2: Pitch is a called strike.
1: All right, Addison, let's go.
7: Hey, you gotta walk the ball, girl.
2: The 0-1, hit over to Callie at second base, fields it, tosses
1: yes.
2: it first, and gets the out at first. Hanna wins this one, 11-10. They hold on in a thriller of a game tonight, win this one 11-10, after leading 10-2, going into the bottom of the seventh, able to walk away with a win on this one. Wow, what a game.
1: Held on. We held on. We deserve to win this game by how we played these last two innings.
2: Absolutely.
1: I mean, letting so many runners on base the first part of this game and then the second part of the game coming through like we did. And then just a meltdown in the bottom of the seventh.
2: Exactly.
1: Just a big meltdown.
2: Well.
1: But we held on.
2: I don't even know what to say.
1: I mean, there's really nothing to say. I mean, a win's a win, no matter how many runs you win by.
2: Yep.
1: So, we're on the Monday night.
2: It'll be Hillcrest on Monday night. Oh.
1: Box score.
2: What? Yeah. We had 13 hits as a team, 11 runs, 3 errors. But you don't want to see, but we're able to.
1: And all those come in the seventh inning.
2: Right, exactly.
1: We're all celebrating right here.
2: Celebrating big time.
1: Coach Masters out there throwing water on everybody, mowing. You know.
2: Total team outing tonight. Everybody was contributing. Everybody had hits. Well, we'll send it to a quick break and be back with our Culver's Player of the Game.
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2: All right, welcome back. It is time for our Culver's Player of the Game. It'll be none other than number 75, Addison Sharp. Absolute workhorse tonight. 8 innings pitched, 11 hits given up, 9 runs. Only 5 of them were earned. 14 strikeouts to 5 walks. And 168 pitches.
1: Listen, she powered through this game.
2: Oh, absolutely.
1: She had showed her guts tonight. She
2: yes.
1: really did, especially in this last inning. I mean, nobody was going to hit her tonight in that last one. You know, I'm
2: yeah.
1: glad too. My legs are wore out. I wore a hole through your floor, Ben.
2: Emma Williams came in a pitch to one batter, then Addison came right back in and said, I'm going to finish this thing.
1: And she just probably just need a little break right there because arms got to feel like jello.
2: Oh, absolutely. 104 pitches yesterday, 164 pitches today. Two absolute thriller wins in back-to-back days that both went to extra innings. Man.
1: I'm tired.
2: I don't
1: know about
2: too.
1: You. I'm tired and I'm hungry.
2: Yes.
1: But we won and I feel good.
2: We'll see you on Monday.
1: Monday night. And as always,
2: go Jackets.
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0: Tonight's all about those cozy clouds, with a low settling around 56. A gentle south wind will keep things nice and calm. Moving on to Saturday, we've got a slight chance of rain in the morning, but partly sunny skies will greet us later, peaking at a high near 78. Those gusty southwest winds might spice things up a bit too. And to cap off the weekend, Saturday night will bring more clouds, as we cool down to about 58.
1: 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Enjoy the sunshine and keep it right here on WALH 94.9 FM.
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0: What? 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
1: What makes us happy is making you happy.
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2: Tonight's all about those cozy clouds, with a low settling around 56. A gentle south wind will keep things nice and calm. Moving on to Saturday, we've got a slight chance of rain in the morning, but partly sunny skies will greet us later, peaking at a high near 78. Those gusty southwest winds might spice things up a bit too. And to cap off the weekend, Saturday night will bring more clouds, as we cool down to about 58.
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1: Tonight's all about those cozy clouds, with the low settling around 56. A gentle south wind will keep things nice and calm. Moving on to Saturday, we've got a slight chance of rain in the morning, but partly sunny skies will greet us later, peaking at a high near 78. Those gusty southwest winds might spice things up a bit too. And to cap off the weekend, Saturday night will bring more clouds, as we cool down to about 58.
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live for today and to love for tomorrow is the wisdom of a fool. Because tomorrow is promised to no one. You see, love is that wonderful thing that the whole wide world needs plenty of. And if you think for 1 minute that you can live without it, then you're only fooling yourself. 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I'd like to tell you something that happened to me just the other day.

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0: Tonight's all about those cozy clouds, with a low settling around 56. A gentle south wind will keep things nice and calm. Moving on to Saturday, we've got a slight chance of rain in the morning, but partly sunny skies will greet us later, peaking at a high near 78. Those gusty southwest winds might spice things up a bit too. And to cap off the weekend, Saturday night will bring more clouds, as we cool down to about 58.
1: A beautiful spring day ahead. Yes, it will still rain again eventually.
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11: Tonight's all about those cozy clouds, with a low settling around 56. A gentle south wind will keep things nice and calm. Moving on to Saturday, we've got a slight chance of rain in the morning, but partly sunny skies will greet us later, peaking at a high near 78. Those gusty southwest winds might spice things up a bit, too. And to cap off the weekend, Saturday night will bring more clouds, as we cool down to about 58.
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1: Tonight's all about those cozy clouds, with a low settling around 56. A gentle south wind will keep things nice and calm. Moving on to Saturday, we've got a slight chance of rain in the morning, but partly sunny skies will greet us later, peaking at a high near 78. Those gusty southwest winds might spice things up a bit too. And to cap off the weekend, Saturday night will bring more clouds, as we cool down to about 58.
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2: To live for today and to love for tomorrow is the wisdom of a fool. Because tomorrow is promised to no one. 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And if you think for 1 minute that you can live without it, then you're only fooling yourself. 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I'd like to tell you something that happened to me just the other day.

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0: Tonight's all about those cozy clouds, with the low settling around 56. A gentle south wind will keep things nice and calm. Moving on to Saturday, we've got a slight chance of rain in the morning, but partly sunny skies will greet us later, peaking at a high near 78. Those gusty southwest winds might spice things up a bit too. And to cap off the weekend, Saturday night will bring more clouds, as we cool down to about 58.
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Lot Project exists to foster a community where our neighbors have access to basic needs, shelter, and the love of Jesus Christ. At The Lot, we believe that everyone has inherent worth and inherent dignity. No matter who walks in our doors, we seek to treat them with the worth they deserve as people. In our three programs, Louie's, Village Homes, and Artisan Gardens, we see people from all walks of life, whether they are volunteers from a church, people experiencing homelessness, or children living in poverty. We believe that everyone has a part to play in this work. Whether it is donating, serving, or advocating, there is a role that you have in helping your neighbors in need. I ask that you consider what that role is and how you will help someone today. Go to our website at thelotproject.com to find how you can help today.

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12: Tonight's all about those cozy clouds with a low settling around 56. A gentle south wind will keep things nice and calm. Moving on to Saturday, we've got a slight chance of rain in the morning, but partly sunny skies will greet us later, peaking at a high near 78. Those gusty southwest winds might spice things up a bit too. And to cap off the weekend, Saturday night will bring more clouds as we cool down to about 58.
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1: Tonight's all about those cozy clouds with a low settling around 56. A gentle south wind will keep things nice and calm. Moving on to Saturday, we've got a slight chance of rain in the morning, but partly sunny skies will greet us later, peaking at a high near 78. Those gusty southwest winds might spice things up a bit too. And to cap off the weekend, Saturday night will bring more clouds as we cool down to about 58.
2: That's your forecast. If it's wrong, remember, the weather has a mind of its own.

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2: Tonight's all about those cozy clouds, with a low settling around 56. A gentle south wind will keep things nice and calm. Moving on to Saturday, we've got a slight chance of rain in the morning, but partly sunny skies will greet us later, peaking at a high near 78. Those gusty southwest winds might spice things up a bit too. And to cap off the weekend, Saturday night will bring more clouds, as we cool down to about 58.
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1: Tonight's all about those cozy clouds, with a low settling around 56. A gentle south wind will keep things nice and calm. Moving on to Saturday, we've got a slight chance of rain in the morning, but partly sunny skies will greet us later, peaking at a high near 78. Those gusty southwest winds might spice things up a bit, too. And to cap off the weekend, Saturday night will bring more clouds, as we cool down to about 58.
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2: Tonight's all about those cozy clouds with a low settling around 56. A gentle south wind will keep things nice and calm. Moving on to Saturday, we've got a slight chance of rain in the morning, but partly sunny skies will greet us later, peaking at a high near 78. Those gusty southwest winds might spice things up a bit too. And to cap off the weekend, Saturday night will bring more clouds as we cool down to about 58.
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1: Tonight's all about those cozy clouds, with a low settling around 56. A gentle south wind will keep things nice and calm. Moving on to Saturday, we've got a slight chance of rain in the morning, but partly sunny skies will greet us later, peaking at a high near 78. Those gusty southwest winds might spice things up a bit too. And to cap off the weekend, Saturday night will bring more clouds, as we cool down to about 58.
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1: Tonight's all about those cozy clouds with a low settling around 56. A gentle south wind will keep things nice and calm. Moving on to Saturday, we've got a slight chance of rain in the morning, but partly sunny skies will greet us later, peaking at a high near 78. Those gusty southwest winds might spice things up a bit too. And to cap off the weekend, Saturday night will bring more clouds as we cool down to about 58.
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0: Carolina.
1: Tonight's all about those cozy clouds, with a low settling around 56. A gentle south wind will keep things nice and calm. Moving on to Saturday, we've got a slight chance of rain in the morning, but partly sunny skies will greet us later, peaking at a high near 78. Those gusty southwest winds might spice things up a bit too. And to cap off the weekend, Saturday night will bring more clouds, as we cool down to about 58.
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0: tonight's all about those cozy clouds, with a low settling around 56. A gentle south wind will keep things nice and calm. Moving on to Saturday, we've got a slight chance of rain in the morning, but partly sunny skies will greet us later, peaking at a high near 78. Those gusty southwest winds might spice things up a bit too. And to cap off the weekend, Saturday night will bring more clouds, as we cool down to about 58.
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1: Tonight's all about those cozy clouds with a low settling around 56. A gentle south wind will keep things nice and calm. Moving on to Saturday, we've got a slight chance of rain in the morning, but partly sunny skies will greet us later, peaking at a high near 78. Those gusty southwest winds might spice things up a bit too. And to cap off the weekend, Saturday night will bring more clouds as we cool down to about 58.
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1: Tonight's all about those cozy clouds, with a low settling around 56. A gentle south wind will keep things nice and calm. Moving on to Saturday, we've got a slight chance of rain in the morning, but partly sunny skies will greet us later, peaking at a high near 78. Those gusty southwest winds might spice things up a bit too. And to cap off the weekend, Saturday night will bring more clouds, as we cool down to about 58.
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1: Tonight's all about those cozy clouds, with a low settling around 56. A gentle south wind will keep things nice and calm. Moving on to Saturday, we've got a slight chance of rain in the morning, but partly sunny skies will greet us later, peaking at a high near 78. Those gusty southwest winds might spice things up a bit, too. And to cap off the weekend, Saturday night will bring more clouds, as we cool down to about 58.
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2: Tonight's all about those cozy clouds with a low settling around 56. A gentle south wind will keep things nice and calm. Moving on to Saturday, we've got a slight chance of rain in the morning, but partly sunny skies will greet us later, peaking at a high near 78. Those gusty southwest winds might spice things up a bit too. And to cap off the weekend, Saturday night will bring more clouds as we cool down to about 58.
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1: Tonight's all about those cozy clouds, with a low settling around 56. A gentle south wind will keep things nice and calm. Moving on to Saturday, we've got a slight chance of rain in the morning, but partly sunny skies will greet us later, peaking at a high near 78. Those gusty southwest winds might spice things up a bit too. And to cap off the weekend, Saturday night will bring more clouds, as we cool down to about 58.
2: Mild spring days ahead for Belton, West Pelzer, and Lakeside communities along Lake Hartwell. More local weather coming up on WALH.
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10: When the

0: got a chance of showers and thunderstorms this morning, wrapping up before 10. Then it's looking partly sunny, with a high near 78. Keep an eye on those southwest winds gusting up to 18. Tonight, we'll switch to partly cloudy skies as we cool it down to around 58. As we move into Sunday, it's a bright turnaround with all sunshine and a high hitting 84. You can expect those west winds to be nice and gentle, flowing at just 0 to 5. Looks like a fantastic finish to the weekend.
1: A pleasant spring forecast, perfect for a walk, a drive, or sitting in traffic on Clemson Boulevard.
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1: We've got a chance of showers and thunderstorms this morning, wrapping up before 10. Then it's looking partly sunny, with a high near 78. Keep an eye on those southwest winds gusting up to 18. Tonight, we'll switch to partly cloudy skies as we cool it down to around 58. As we move into Sunday, it's a bright turnaround with all sunshine and a high hitting 84. You can expect those west winds to be nice and gentle, flowing at just 0 to 5. Looks like a fantastic finish to the weekend. Spring weather looks great across Powdersville, Iva, and Star. 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
1: We've got a chance of showers and thunderstorms this morning, wrapping up before 10. Then it's looking partly sunny with a high near 78. Keep an eye on those southwest winds gusting up to 18. Tonight, we'll switch to partly cloudy skies as we cool it down to around 58. As we move into Sunday, it's a bright turnaround with all sunshine and a high hitting 84. You can expect those west winds to be nice and gentle, flowing at just 0 to 5. Looks like a fantastic finish to the weekend. That's your spring forecast for Anderson, Belton, Honeopath, and everywhere in between. Enjoy the sunshine and keep it right here on WALH 94.9 FM.
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0: We've got a chance of showers and thunderstorms this morning, wrapping up before 10. Then it's looking partly sunny, with a high near 78. Keep an eye on those southwest winds gusting up to 18. Tonight, we'll switch to partly cloudy skies as we cool it down to around 58. As we move into Sunday, it's a bright turnaround with all sunshine and a high hitting 84. You can expect those west winds to be nice and gentle, flowing at just 0 to 5. Looks like a fantastic finish to the weekend.
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1: We've got a chance of showers and thunderstorms this morning, wrapping up before 10. Then it's looking partly sunny, with a high near 78. Keep an eye on those southwest winds gusting up to 18. Tonight, we'll switch to partly cloudy skies as we cool it down to around 58. As we move into Sunday, it's a bright turnaround with all sunshine and a high hitting 84. You can expect those west winds to be nice and gentle, flowing at just 0 to 5. Looks like a fantastic finish to the weekend.
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1: We've got a chance of showers and thunderstorms this morning, wrapping up before 10. Then it's looking partly sunny with a high near 78. Keep an eye on those southwest winds gusting up to 18. Tonight, we'll switch to partly cloudy skies as we cool it down to around 58. As we move into Sunday, it's a bright turnaround with all sunshine and a high hitting 84. You can expect those west winds to be nice and gentle, flowing at just 0 to 5. Looks like a fantastic finish to the weekend.
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0: We've got a chance of showers and thunderstorms this morning, wrapping up before 10. Then it's looking partly sunny, with a high near 78. Keep an eye on those southwest winds gusting up to 18. Tonight, we'll switch to partly cloudy skies as we cool it down to around 58. As we move into Sunday, it's a bright turnaround with all sunshine and a high hitting 84. You can expect those west winds to be nice and gentle, flowing at just 0 to 5. Looks like a fantastic finish to the weekend.
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1: We've got a chance of showers and thunderstorms this morning, wrapping up before 10. Then it's looking partly sunny, with a high near 78. Keep an eye on those southwest winds gusting up to 18. Tonight, we'll switch to partly cloudy skies as we cool it down to around 58. As we move into Sunday, it's a bright turnaround with all sunshine and a high hitting 84. You can expect those west winds to be nice and gentle, flowing at just 0 to 5. Looks like a fantastic finish to the weekend.
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1: We've got a chance of showers and thunderstorms this morning, wrapping up before 10. Then it's looking partly sunny, with a high near 78. Keep an eye on those southwest winds gusting up to 18. Tonight, we'll switch to partly cloudy skies as we cool it down to around 58. As we move into Sunday, it's a bright turnaround with all sunshine and a high hitting 84. You can expect those west winds to be nice and gentle, flowing at just 0 to 5. Looks like a fantastic finish to the weekend.
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0: We've got a chance of showers and thunderstorms this morning, wrapping up before 10. Then it's looking partly sunny, with a high near 78. Keep an eye on those southwest winds gusting up to 18. Tonight, we'll switch to partly cloudy skies as we cool it down to around 58. As we move into Sunday, it's a bright turnaround with all sunshine and a high hitting 84. You can expect those west winds to be nice and gentle, flowing at just 0 to 5. Looks like a fantastic finish to the weekend.
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1: We've got a chance of showers and thunderstorms this morning, wrapping up before 10. Then it's looking partly sunny, with a high near 78. Keep an eye on those southwest winds gusting up to 18. Tonight, we'll switch to partly cloudy skies as we cool it down to around 58. As we move into Sunday, it's a bright turnaround with all sunshine and a high hitting 84. You can expect those west winds to be nice and gentle, flowing at just 0 to 5. Looks like a fantastic finish to the weekend.
2: 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Yes, it will still rain again eventually.
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0: project exists to foster a community where our neighbors have access to basic needs, shelter, and the love of Jesus Christ. 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In our three programs, Louis, Village Homes, and Artisan Gardens, we see people from all walks of life, whether they are volunteers from a church, people experiencing homelessness, or children living in poverty. 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I ask that you consider what that role is and how you will help someone today. 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
1: We've got a chance of showers and thunderstorms this morning, wrapping up before 10. Then it's looking partly sunny, with a high near 78. Keep an eye on those southwest winds gusting up to 18. Tonight, we'll switch to partly cloudy skies as we cool it down to around 58. As we move into Sunday, it's a bright turnaround with all sunshine and a high hitting 84. You can expect those west winds to be nice and gentle, flowing at just 0 to 5. Looks like a fantastic finish to the weekend. From blooming mornings in Williamston to warmer afternoons near Lake Hartwell, that's your spring weather update on WALH.
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0: We've got a chance of showers and thunderstorms this morning, wrapping up before 10. Then it's looking partly sunny, with a high near 78. Keep an eye on those southwest winds gusting up to 18. Tonight, we'll switch to partly cloudy skies as we cool it down to around 58. As we move into Sunday, it's a bright turnaround with all sunshine and a high hitting 84. You can expect those west winds to be nice and gentle, flowing at just 0 to 5. Looks like a fantastic finish to the weekend.
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1: We've got a chance of showers and thunderstorms this morning, wrapping up before 10. Then it's looking partly sunny, with a high near 78. Keep an eye on those southwest winds gusting up to 18. Tonight, we'll switch to partly cloudy skies as we cool it down to around 58. As we move into Sunday, it's a bright turnaround with all sunshine and a high hitting 84. You can expect those west winds to be nice and gentle, flowing at just 0 to 5. Looks like a fantastic finish to the weekend.
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1: We've got a chance of showers and thunderstorms this morning, wrapping up before 10. Then it's looking partly sunny, with a high near 78. Keep an eye on those southwest winds gusting up to 18. Tonight, we'll switch to partly cloudy skies as we cool it down to around 58. As we move into Sunday, it's a bright turnaround with all sunshine and a high hitting 84. You can expect those west winds to be nice and gentle, flowing at just 0 to 5. Looks like a fantastic finish to the weekend.
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0: We've got a chance of showers and thunderstorms this morning, wrapping up before 10. Then it's looking partly sunny, with a high near 78. Keep an eye on those southwest winds gusting up to 18. Tonight, we'll switch to partly cloudy skies as we cool it down to around 58. As we move into Sunday, it's a bright turnaround with all sunshine and a high hitting 84. You can expect those west winds to be nice and gentle, flowing at just 0 to 5. Looks like a fantastic finish to the weekend.
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1: We've got a chance of showers and thunderstorms this morning, wrapping up before 10. Then it's looking partly sunny, with a high near 78. Keep an eye on those southwest winds gusting up to 18. Tonight, we'll switch to partly cloudy skies as we cool it down to around 58. As we move into Sunday, it's a bright turnaround with all sunshine and a high hitting 84. You can expect those west winds to be nice and gentle, flowing at just 0 to 5. Looks like a fantastic finish to the weekend.
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1: We've got a chance of showers and thunderstorms this morning, wrapping up before 10. Then it's looking partly sunny with a high near 78. Keep an eye on those southwest winds gusting up to 18. Tonight, we'll switch to partly cloudy skies as we cool it down to around 58. As we move into Sunday, it's a bright turnaround with all sunshine and a high hitting 84. You can expect those west winds to be nice and gentle, flowing at just 0 to 5. Looks like a fantastic finish to the weekend. Blue skies and fresh air for Williamston and Belton. This spring forecast is brought to you by WALH, your community station.
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0: This afternoon it's partly sunny, warming up to 78. We've got a gentle west-southwest breeze, making it a pretty nice day. Tonight, expect partly cloudy skies as we drop down to around 58. Just a light wind to carry you into the evening. Now, jumping to Sunday, get ready for some sunshine as we head for a high of 84 and a really light breeze. Sounds like a lovely weekend ahead.
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1: This afternoon, it's partly sunny, warming up to 78. We've got a gentle west-southwest breeze, making it a pretty nice day. Tonight, expect partly cloudy skies as we drop down to around 58. Just a light wind to carry you into the evening. Now, jumping to Sunday, get ready for some sunshine as we head for a high of 84 and a really light breeze. Sounds like a lovely weekend ahead.
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1: This afternoon, it's partly sunny, warming up to 78. We've got a gentle west-southwest breeze, making it a pretty nice day. Tonight, expect partly cloudy skies as we drop down to around 58. Just a light wind to carry you into the evening. Now, jumping to Sunday, get ready for some sunshine as we head for a high of 84 and a really light breeze. Sounds like a lovely weekend ahead.
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0: This afternoon it's partly sunny, warming up to 78. We've got a gentle west-southwest breeze, making it a pretty nice day. Tonight, expect partly cloudy skies as we drop down to around 58. Just a light wind to carry you into the evening. Now, jumping to Sunday, get ready for some sunshine as we head for a high of 84 and a really light breeze. Sounds like a lovely weekend ahead.
1: That's your forecast. 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
1: This afternoon it's partly sunny, warming up to 78. We've got a gentle west-southwest breeze, making it a pretty nice day. Tonight, expect partly cloudy skies as we drop down to around 58. Just a light wind to carry you into the evening. Now, jumping to Sunday, get ready for some sunshine as we head for a high of 84 and a really light breeze. Sounds like a lovely weekend ahead.
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0: project exists to foster a community where our neighbors have access to basic needs, shelter, and the love of Jesus Christ. At The Lot, we believe that everyone has inherent worth and inherent dignity. 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In our three programs, Louis, Village Homes, and Artisan Gardens, we see people from all walks of life, whether they are volunteers from a church, people experiencing homelessness, or children living in poverty. We believe that everyone has a part to play in this work. Whether it is donating, serving, or advocating, there is a role that you have in helping your neighbors in need. I ask that you consider what that role is and how you will help someone today. Go to our website at thelotproject.com to find how you can help today.
1: This afternoon, it's partly sunny, warming up to 78. We've got a gentle west-southwest breeze, making it a pretty nice day. Tonight, expect partly cloudy skies as we drop down to around 58. Just a light wind to carry you into the evening. Now, jumping to Sunday, get ready for some sunshine as we head for a high of 84 and a really light breeze. Sounds like a lovely weekend ahead.
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0: This afternoon it's partly sunny, warming up to 78. We've got a gentle west-southwest breeze, making it a pretty nice day. Tonight, expect partly cloudy skies as we drop down to around 58. Just a light wind to carry you into the evening. Now, jumping to Sunday, get ready for some sunshine as we head for a high of 84 and a really light breeze. Sounds like a lovely weekend ahead.
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1: This afternoon, it's partly sunny, warming up to 78. We've got a gentle west-southwest breeze, making it a pretty nice day. Tonight, expect partly cloudy skies as we drop down to around 58. Just a light wind to carry you into the evening. Now, jumping to Sunday, get ready for some sunshine as we head for a high of 84 and a really light breeze. Sounds like a lovely weekend ahead.
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1: 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It's May. Hi there, it's Pat Quinn. Welcome to the Beach Music Countdown. 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
1: 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I tried.
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getting a standing ovation at the Spanish Galleon during SOS means you did something right. It's Al Woodruff, the Main Event Band, I Sugar, on the Beach Music.

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3: This afternoon, it's partly sunny, warming up to 78. We've got a gentle west-southwest breeze, making it a pretty nice day. Tonight, expect partly cloudy skies as we drop down to around 58. Just a light wind to carry you into the evening. Now, jumping to Sunday, get ready for some sunshine as we head for a high of 84 and a really light breeze. Sounds like a lovely weekend ahead.
4: Mild spring days ahead for Belton, West Pelzer, and Lakeside communities along Lake Hartwell. More local weather coming up on WALH.

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1: 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It's May. Hi there, it's Pat Quinn. Welcome to the Beach Music Countdown. 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
1: 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I tried.
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1: This afternoon, it's partly sunny, warming up to 78. We've got a gentle west-southwest breeze, making it a pretty nice day. Tonight, expect partly cloudy skies as we drop down to around 58. Just a light wind to carry you into the evening. Now, jumping to Sunday, get ready for some sunshine as we head for a high of 84 and a really light breeze. Sounds like a lovely weekend ahead.
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At The Lot, we believe that everyone has inherent worth and inherent dignity. No matter who walks in our doors, we seek to treat them with the worth they deserve as people. In our three programs, Louis, Village Homes, and Artisan Gardens, we see people from all walks of life, whether they are volunteers from a church, people experiencing homelessness, or children living in poverty. We believe that everyone has a part to play in this work, whether it is donating

0: 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I ask that you consider what that role is and how you will help someone today. 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
1: This afternoon, it's partly sunny, warming up to 78. We've got a gentle west-southwest breeze, making it a pretty nice day. Tonight, expect partly cloudy skies as we drop down to around 58. Just a light wind to carry you into the evening. Now, jumping to Sunday, get ready for some sunshine as we head for a high of 84 and a really light breeze. Sounds like a lovely weekend ahead.
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5: This afternoon, it's partly sunny, warming up to 78. We've got a gentle west-southwest breeze, making it a pretty nice day. Tonight, expect partly cloudy skies as we drop down to around 58. Just a light wind to carry you into the evening. Now, jumping to Sunday, get ready for some sunshine as we head for a high of 84 and a really light breeze. Sounds like a lovely weekend ahead.
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1: This afternoon, it's partly sunny, warming up to 78. We've got a gentle west-southwest breeze, making it a pretty nice day. Tonight, expect partly cloudy skies as we drop down to around 58. Just a light wind to carry you into the evening. Now, jumping to Sunday, get ready for some sunshine as we head for a high of 84 and a really light breeze. Sounds like a lovely weekend ahead.
2: A pleasant spring forecast, perfect for a walk, a drive, or sitting in traffic on Clemson Boulevard.
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1: This afternoon, it's partly sunny, warming up to 78. We've got a gentle west-southwest breeze, making it a pretty nice day. Tonight, expect partly cloudy skies as we drop down to around 58. Just a light wind to carry you into the evening. Now, jumping to Sunday, get ready for some sunshine as we head for a high of 84 and a really light breeze. Sounds like a lovely weekend ahead.
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1: This afternoon, it's partly sunny, warming up to 78. We've got a gentle west-southwest breeze, making it a pretty nice day. Tonight, expect partly cloudy skies as we drop down to around 58. Just a light wind to carry you into the evening. Now, jumping to Sunday, get ready for some sunshine as we head for a high of 84 and a really light breeze. Sounds like a lovely weekend ahead.
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0: Walk Project exists to foster a community where our neighbors have access to basic needs, shelter, and the love of Jesus Christ. 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I ask that you consider what that role is and how you will help someone today. 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
2: This afternoon, it's partly sunny, warming up to 78. We've got a gentle west-southwest breeze, making it a pretty nice day. Tonight, expect partly cloudy skies as we drop down to around 58. Just a light wind to carry you into the evening. Now, jumping to Sunday, get ready for some sunshine as we head for a high of 84 and a really light breeze. Sounds like a lovely weekend ahead.
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1: This afternoon, it's partly sunny, warming up to 78. We've got a gentle west-southwest breeze, making it a pretty nice day. Tonight, expect partly cloudy skies as we drop down to around 58. Just a light wind to carry you into the evening. Now, jumping to Sunday, get ready for some sunshine as we head for a high of 84 and a really light breeze. Sounds like a lovely weekend ahead.
2: 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Enjoy the sunshine and keep it right here on WALH 94.9 FM.
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1: This afternoon, it's partly sunny, warming up to 78. We've got a gentle west-southwest breeze, making it a pretty nice day. Tonight, expect partly cloudy skies as we drop down to around 58. Just a light wind to carry you into the evening. Now, jumping to Sunday, get ready for some sunshine as we head for a high of 84 and a really light breeze. Sounds like a lovely weekend ahead.
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6: Mostly cloudy tonight, cooling down to around 58. With a gentle west-southwest wind, it might be breezy at times. Looking ahead to Sunday, it's going to be a sunny one with a high near 84, a nice light west wind sweeping in too. And for Sunday night, we'll see mostly clear skies, but a slight chance of some rain showers after 5 a.m. with a low around 60. So get ready for a bright weekend ahead.
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happens most of the time. And the feeling is laid back. Palm trees grow and rents are low.

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2: Mostly cloudy tonight, cooling down to around 58. With a gentle west-southwest wind, it might be breezy at times. Looking ahead to Sunday, it's going to be a sunny one, with a high near 84, a nice light west wind sweeping in too. And for Sunday night, we'll see mostly clear skies, but a slight chance of some rain showers after 5 a.m., with a low around 60. So, get ready for a bright weekend ahead.
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4: Mostly cloudy tonight, cooling down to around 58. With a gentle west-southwest wind, it might be breezy at times. Looking ahead to Sunday, it's going to be a sunny one, with a high near 84, a nice light west wind sweeping in too. And for Sunday night, we'll see mostly clear skies, but a slight chance of some rain showers after 5 a.m. with a low around 60. So get ready for a bright weekend ahead.
5: From blooming mornings in Williamston to warmer afternoons near Lake Hartwell, that's your spring weather update on WALH.
4: Mostly cloudy tonight, cooling down to around 58. With a gentle west-southwest wind, it might be breezy at times. Looking ahead to Sunday, it's going to be a sunny one with a high near 84, a nice light west wind sweeping in too. And for Sunday night, we'll see mostly clear skies, but a slight chance of some rain showers after 5 a.m. with a low around 60. So get ready for a bright weekend ahead.
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5: Mostly cloudy tonight, cooling down to around 58. With a gentle west-southwest wind, it might be breezy at times. Looking ahead to Sunday, it's going to be a sunny one with a high near 84, a nice light west wind sweeping in too. And for Sunday night, we'll see mostly clear skies, but a slight chance of some rain showers after 5 a.m. with a low around 60. So get ready for a bright weekend ahead.
6: Blue skies and fresh air for Williamston and Belton. 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
5: Mostly cloudy tonight, cooling down to around 58. With a gentle west-southwest wind, it might be breezy at times. Looking ahead to Sunday, it's going to be a sunny one with a high near 84, a nice light west wind sweeping in too. And for Sunday night, we'll see mostly clear skies, but a slight chance of some rain showers after 5 a.m. with a low around 60. So get ready for a bright weekend ahead.
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8: Mostly cloudy tonight, cooling down to around 58. With a gentle west-southwest wind, it might be breezy at times. Looking ahead to Sunday, it's going to be a sunny one with a high near 84, a nice light west wind sweeping in too. And for Sunday night, we'll see mostly clear skies, but a slight chance of some rain showers after 5 a.m. with a low around 60. So get ready for a bright weekend ahead.
1: Whether you're headed downtown Anderson or out to Denver Downs Farm, that's your spring forecast right here on WALH.
8: Mostly cloudy tonight, cooling down to around 58. With a gentle west-southwest wind, it might be breezy at times. Looking ahead to Sunday, it's going to be a sunny one with a high near 84, a nice light west wind sweeping in too. And for Sunday night, we'll see mostly clear skies, but a slight chance of some rain showers after 5 a.m. with a low around 60. So get ready for a bright weekend ahead.
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1: Mostly cloudy tonight, cooling down to around 58. With a gentle west-southwest wind, it might be breezy at times. Looking ahead to Sunday, it's going to be a sunny one, with a high near 84, a nice light west wind sweeping in too. And for Sunday night, we'll see mostly clear skies, but a slight chance of some rain showers after 5 a.m., with a low around 60. So get ready for a bright weekend ahead.
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